0: Who am I? What am I doing here?
1: Potato Head. What was that?
0: What the? Win the. Tell them what they win, Ray.
1: You win a prize for the head.

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1: and
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Thanks for coming to the concert. Good night.

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0: Okay, Disco Boy.

0: A lot of people don't bother about their friends in the vegetable kingdom. They think, what can I say? And sometimes they think, where can I go?
1: Where can I go to claim an auditorium that once held several politicians?
0: And the person in the auditorium.
1: Where can I go to watch the equipment now?
0: Where you can go at the 15th Avenue Hotel in the heart of downtown New York.
1: Where can I go to get that money in the title?
0: But this week, one night only, you can see traffic. Three dog nights, creepy Clearwater Revival. Questions, questions, questions flooding into the mind of the concerned young person today. Ah, but it's a wonderful time to be alive, even in Berlin. I don't know whether we can convince you of that. Actually, we don't have to live here to put up with this shit. But I'm sure you get the drift. Anyway, it's wonderful to be back in Berlin tonight. In this lovely hall that was designed for the performance of music. To make it sound grand and full. And to celebrate the fact that we're back here, we're going to deliver to you now a series of special words designed to make you feel better for the evening. And here they are. Muffins!

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And if there's one thing he required up there on his big cloud, would be a little recreation. 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He thought he would make a movie. And the first thing he needed to do was get some actors for the movie. 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
1: Ethel Sugar twigged angrily. 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
0: Listen, you communist son of a bitch. 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

0: is a series of rooms, printed by report, or a doghouse.
1: Get the picture? Well, let me tell you, Billy just laughed.
2: They're gonna draft me. They're crazy.
0: Unfortunately, because Shoemaker Hawk was standing on the edge of Billy the Mountain's mouth, at the precise moment when the mountain laughed, Shoemaker Hawk lost his footing and fell screaming 200 feet into the rubble road.

That should show you and each and every one of you here today.

0: Three dogs right there. Also, the vanilla fudge cost some.
1: We didn't get
0: nothing except a beer can.
1: However, the
0: vanilla fudge, if you remember them, during the time when they were staying at the Edgewater Inn, actually succeeded in capturing the wily mud shark. And also a young lady from the Seattle area who liked to get it stuffed up her, if you know what I mean. So one night, with the aid of an 8mm movie camera, the vanilla

0: to light things up by showing you a method by which you too can participate in the continuing legend and lore of the mud shark and its karma. And the way to do this is by learning the dance steps to that great new dance, the mud shark. Take it away, Mark.
1: Thank you, buddy.
0: Now, right now, I'm going to teach you the mud shark.
1: The mud shark consists of three basic steps. There's the basic mud shark, right hand, right leg.

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0: How would anything for you, my most seductive pop star of a man?
1: Really?
0: Picture this again.
1: Yes, sir. I'm trying.
0: Picture this. Bead job.
1: Oh.
0: Not in nylon.
1: Oh, no.
0: Bamboo cane.
1: Oh.
0: Three color books of telephone sex. Four unreleased recordings of Joni Mitchell singing lead with Grand Funk Railroad.
1: Oh.
0: Four

0: Coffield! 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
0: One hand.
1: No, that already worked.
0: What?

0: Howie, I'd do anything for you. 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I'd rip down all my pictures of Shocking Blue.
1: Who?
0: I'd rip down all my pictures of the OJs. Ben Morrison.
1: Yeah?
0: Steve Reed.
1: Agnes Morgan.
0: All right, Mama, I've had about enough of this continental sex play. What say we get right down to it, you hunch over that amplifier and show me Carlsbad Caverns, because here comes the

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This is Ralph Humphrey on drums. And cowbell. Tom Fowler on bass. George Duke on electric piano. Hammond organ. Synthesizer, clavinet, grand piano, and vocals. But a little bit of the middle of Jean-Luc Ponty on violin. Fowler on trombone. Ian Underwood on clarinet. And synthesizer.

Okay, we're going to start off with a bunch of stuff you never heard before. In fact, most of the show is going to consist of things that you've never heard before. However, in keeping with our new policy of the hits keep coming at you, we will periodically, throughout the course of the program tonight, refresh your memory from the earlier part of the program by playing snatches of the material that we've already played in a process that was made popular by the late, great Richard Wagner. Ladies and gentlemen, we're going to leitmotif or leitmotif our fucking brains out of here. But it's probably irrelevant, but I'll tell you the titles of the things that we're going to play during the first part, and then it'll orient you a little bit better. The first thing is called Tamershi Dween, which is the name that my daughter gave to the Queen of the Desert. And after that, it goes into the Tango from Farther Oblivion, Part 2. And then after the Tango, it goes into a song about gurus called Cosmic Debris. And after Cosmic Debris, it goes directly into the Eric Dolphy Memorial Barbecue. Hey, the hits keep coming at you. And after Eric Dolphy Memorial Barbecue, a splendid new shuffle called Kung Fu. And then after the Kung Fu Shuffle, it goes into Penguin in Bondage. And after Penguin in Bondage, Exercise 4, Dog Breath, The Dog Breath Variations, Uncle Meat, Redunzel, and then Inca Rose, with nothing in between except nothing in between. Ready? Here we go.

got nervous, and he fidgeted around a bit. He reached in the pocket of his mystery robe, and he whipped out his shaving kit. Now I thought it was a razor and a can of foaming glue, but he told me right then when the top popped open, there was nothing his box won't do. With the oil from Aphrodite and the sun close to Panama too, he said, you might not believe this, little fella, but it'll cure your hair to do. What kind of a guru are you anyway?

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No, man. You see, to make more money as a vendor.

Vanderbilt on percussion, Ian Underwood on flute, Bruce Fowler on trombone, Jean-Luc Ponty on violin, Ralph Humphrey on drums, Tom Fowler on bass, George Duke on keyboards. Thank you very much for coming to the concert.

0: were my daughter, I'd
1: what would you do, Daddy?
0: If she were my daughter, I'd
1: what would you do, Daddy?
0: I'll tell you exactly what I would do. Smother my daughter in chocolate syrup. Scrap her all again. Oh, smother that girl in chocolate syrup. Scrap her all again. She's a teenage baby. 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Smother my daughter in chocolate syrup. 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

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So, if you already know the songs to the normal show, sing along. And if you don't, hope you enjoy it. Let me introduce you to the members of our rocking teenage combo. This is Vince Colaiuta on drums, Arthur Merrill on bass, Patrick O'Hearn on bass, Tommy Mars on keyboards, Danny Wally on guitar, Peter Wolf on keyboards, Ed Mann on percussion, and a little bit later on, El Shankar on violin. Okay, the name of this song is Dancing Fool.

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0: We were almost masturbating to each other on the phone. 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So, put in my hard day's work, and I drove myself uptown to where she resides on 53rd Street. 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Picked up $15 worth of booze, amaretto, I had myself some scotch, I had everything. 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Mixed a few highballs up in her room. Listened to some Frank Zappa records. And then we got real hot, I mean, you know, listen to Then I said, what's going on here? I mean, well, I came down to your apartment, man. I'm stoned, and what's going on, you know? I had a couple of drinks. Then she just started rubbing her hands on me. And I was responding. And then she was all over me. Before I could even unzip myself, she was on me. So then I just got up and I said, Miss X, what are we gonna do now? And she said, Warren, grab my crotch, please. I'm gonna piss. I said, okay, and I started rubbing it. And the more I rubbed, the harder it got. Bigger and harder it got. What am I gonna do now? I mean, I'm stuck in Manhattan. I thought I had a woman here, you know. Something I could get into. Something I could really get into, you know. So I told her that I don't think I could really get along with her sexually. You know, I'm not that crazy, you know. What could I say? Came to the point where we had to feel each other's organs. But I was feeling hers and looking at her face and I was saying, this isn't a man. Is it a lady? I didn't know what to expect, so I just said, I must leave you. I must get out of here. I cannot handle it, so Miss X, let's just be friends. All I want to be is friends. I mean, you're so interesting. You're so pretty, you're so beautiful, but oh, what a dick. I think I was the bigger dick of them all. And that's my story for tonight. It's all true.
1: All right, now Warren, thank you very much for telling us your story.

0: Okay, what kind of a story have you got?
1: Is story it, for you.
0: Is what?
1: For you.
0: It's for me?
1: Okay.
0: Okay, well, let's see. What kind of music do you want in the background? Well, let's start off easy. Just go low. Dun, dun, dun, dun, dun, dun, dun, dun, and see. Okay, you want to take the microphone off so you can do choreography? Come on.
1: Well, I need a little wire.
0: Okay, now. You see, anybody can be in show business these days. Take it away.
1: Frank.
0: Yes, Nancy.
1: I love to fantasize.
0: Okay, you fantasize.
1: Me and you.
0: Yeah.
1: On a beach.
0: Beach,
1: yeah. I want to ride a horse.
0: You want to ride a horse?
1: Yeah.
0: You're gonna be my horse. Yeah, you gotta talk right into the
1: horse. Alright, you're gonna be my horse.
0: I'm gonna be the horse?
1: Yeah.
0: Okay.
1: I'm gonna be in the water.
0: We're gonna be in the water.
1: Nude on a horse, right? Oh. Ooh! Give it to me!
2: Give me up, Simmy.
1: Alright. I don't know what to say to you. I can't fantasize right now. You got me tatted.
0: It's just you and me
1: on a horse in the beach.
0: On a horse in the water?
1: In the water.
0: That gets you hot?
1: No.
0: How do you feel about hamburgers?
1: Luscious. Uh-huh. Fantasize. I can't fantasize.
0: Come on, I mean, really.
1: All right.
0: Go all out, Nancy. Give them the works. This is Halloween.
1: On Halloween night, me and Frank Zappa!
0: Your imagination is fine, except for one thing. You have to get really out, you know? Yeah. Can't you just turn into a maniac for a moment? I mean, just, not here, right here. Right here. Now, couldn't you just have some sort of emotional seizure and just freak off, so to speak? Oh, go ahead. No, you guys are intimidating. This is a shy photographer girl. Now, Nancy, here, give me this microphone. Just a minute. Here. I've got an idea. Come over here. Get your camera. Get your camera. Don't worry, we'll be here for a while. Now, what I was going to suggest is if you get down where you were last year, we'll do Dynamo Hunt again. Yeah. All right, ready? Dynamo.

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I rub my chin, chin, chin and sit my mind. What sort of thing might this lady get high upon? The $40 bill didn't matter no more. When her sister got naked and laid on the floor, she said, Dynamo might win the bet, but she could use a little. If I wasn't done yet, I told her just because the sun got a place in the sky, the reason to assume I would.

0: it isn't squealing. 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Some drool rolling down from the edge of her chin while she spied the condition her sister was in. She quivered, she licked, she flexed in herself. Her sister made a joke about her mental health until Dynamo finally did give in, but I told her all she really needed was some discipline. That's when I said, kiss my aura. Dora.
1: That's right.
0: Because it's
1: real and Dora.
0: Would you all like some more right here on the floor? And how about you, Fauna? All right. So much for that ritual. Here's what we're going to do. We're going back to the beginning of the song. And because it is Halloween, and because you have nothing better to do at this moment in time and space, you are going to clap your hands, you are going to sing along with the song, and you're going to do it really loud. Let's take it away. 1, 2, 3, 4.

and match tonight. We're going to play a few old songs and a few new songs and a few weird things and just try and we're going to see exactly how long we can keep this up without crumbling on stage. I want to do a... No, we didn't. We practiced some other ones this afternoon that we hardly ever do. And here's one of them. The name of this song is Go Cry on Somebody Else's Shoulder. No, no, remember the chords on the intro? Come on, you guys, it was only a couple hours ago. The chord, you know?

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0: 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That is the thing that's getting her hot, tough. 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
1: Well, her own hand.
0: She is from a small town in France, you know what I mean? That's what she gives me, isn't it?

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1: Les!
2: Thanks for making this hat. I love this. It looks good.
3: Steve Harvey made the hat.
2: It looks good in the movie.
3: It's good.
2: I need the cone back now. Although you really should buy one of these because it's great on you.
3: Better.
2: I think it is too, yes. It's much more trendy. Alright, I'll tell you what. You want the cone? No, I want the cone. I'm going to use the cone later. I have a later on use for the cone. Now, on the planet of Remulac, where the cone heads actually come from, they have a very highly evolved system of music based on the carbohydrate notation system. A lot of theoretical work has been done trying to decipher. I can't come over there because if I do, it'll feed back. But just pretend. And now, direct from Remulac itself, the bionic parrot, Paul Shankar. Give him the works.

matter. 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

0: This afternoon we practiced, we practiced some old songs. 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Well, I promised, a couple of days ago, I promised somebody that I would play this song. Yeah. Alright, just a second. Oh, nice shot. No, we can't do that. Okay, just a minute now, just a minute. Just a moment, please. Don't take me by surprise. Can I see that?
1: Give me a tune.
0: Just a minute. Just a minute. All right. Is that Don Pardo?
2: Yes.
0: All right. To keep this.

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Another song we don't usually play, but would be nice for this evening. Now this is a twist number. It's kind of a twist and surf number. It's the instrumental version of a song called Take Your Clothes Off When You Dance. We're just gonna play it. 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This is everybody twist. One, two, three.

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And love is not music. And music is the best. However denied, whenever it's tried, a lever is never forever.

Zit, in the show. This is Vince Cullinan on drums, Arthur Barrow on bass, Brad Cullinan on bass, Tommy Mars on keyboards, Vinny Wally on guitar, Peter Wolf on keyboards, Ed Mann on percussion, El Shankar on violin. Thanks for coming to the show. Sing along one time.

0: Hey, listen. 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
1: Instead of us walking off the stage and then going through all the trouble to come back, what we're going to do, I'll make a deal with you. We'll play our encore straight through, and then when I tell you that's the end, that will be exactly, totally the end. And so, for our first encore selection, ladies and gentlemen, the name of this song is Magic Fingers.

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1: Peekaboo.
0: He went right upside the head of my favorite baby seal. He hit him on the nose. He hit him on the fin. And he injured each and every one of the important disco organs in the tiny little seal's bite. You know, that got me just about as evil as an Eskimo boy could be. That's right. So I bent down and I reached down and I scooped down and I gathered up a generous mittenful of deadly
1: yellow snow.
0: The deadly yellow snow from right there where the huskies go. That's right. And then I proceeded to rub it all into his beady little eyes with a vigorous circle of motion hitherto unknown to the system of New York, but doesn't take the place of the one charge of the fellows who dig a circle of motion. Here goes, rub it! Every one of you will stand up. Stand up, stand up, stand up, stand up. Slowly, don't worry, it'll only take a minute. You can still be cool and sophisticated while you do this. One, stand up, it won't hurt you. Now here's what's gonna happen. We're gonna take care of the fur trapper right now. Just do what I do. Now you pounce. You pounce again. Jump up and down the chest up. Now some of you are really sophisticated tonight. Gee, I wish I could get more lights on down the audience, because some of you aren't really pouncing, you know? I don't know what it is. Maybe you're just... Wait a minute, are you too evolved to pounce? Alright. Now don't forget the little quick ones, you know what I mean? Everybody. Now you pounce. You pounce again. Jump up and down the chest. And there's a girl who's really trying but actually has no natural rhythm whatsoever. But see, she tried. You tried. That's what's really important. Okay, now relax. We're going to go on with the story. The fur trapper had been thoroughly pounced upon, yes. He was, as they say in the trade, pretty fucked up by this time. So he looked around, he looked around, he looked around again, he looked around again, and he said, what can't see?

up to snow cone and stuffed it in my right eye. He took a dog to snow cone and stuffed it in my other eye. And the husky wee-wee, I mean the doggy wee-wee, has blinded me. Regularly, the way I can't see, temporarily. Well, the fur trapper, it was at this time that the fur trapper remembered the ancient Eskimo legend, wherein it is written, on whatever it is that they write it on up there, that if anything bad ever happens to your eyes, as a result of some sort of conflict with anyone named Nanu, the only way that you can get it fixed up is to go trudging across the tundra. Trudging across the tundra. Right down to the parish of St. Alfonso. As you know, St. Alfonso is the patron saint of the smelt fishermen of Portuguese extraction. And Halloween is his favorite day of the year. And so, to celebrate this momentous occasion,

Oblivion is slinking in his crop. Was moving up the batter with the pancakes on his block. He was looking rather leery, he forgot to watch the clock. Then Morgan at the door, went around his room. He's crying.

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This right here is gonna be the last song. The name of this song is Black Napkins.

watch Ruth. All through our show, Ruth has been standing over there going, just watch her.

Ladies and gentlemen, Ruth Underwood on percussion, Napoleon Murphy Brock on tenor sax and lead vocals, Chester Thompson on drums, Tom Fowler on bass, George Duke on keyboards. Thank you very much for coming to the concert. Hope you enjoyed it, and good night.

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Right about that time, people, a fur trapper who was strictly of commercial

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1: Yellow snow.
0: 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And then I proceeded to rub it all into his beaded little eyes with a vigorous circular motion hitherto unknown to the citizens of Rochester. But

0: 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And I jumped up and down the chest of a...
1: Right, googly boogly.
2: 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Very much.

see. 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He was hurting, folks. And was at that precise moment in our song that he realized an ancient Eskimo legend wherein it is written on whatever it is that they write it on up there, that if anything bad ever happens to your eyes as a result of some sort of conflict with anyone named Nanu, the only way that you can get it fixed up is to go trudging across the tundra. Mile after mile. Trudging. Trudging across the tundra. Way past Rochester. On towards Buffalo. Lurching past Ithaca. To Utica. Sciatica. Lumbago. Dysmenorrhea. All of those places that made New York great. Way on down there past the Lydia Pinkham's factory to the parish of St. Alfonso, patron saint of the smelt fishermen of Portuguese extraction. And we know how deep they are. Soon to open a new chain of sub shops right here in Rochester. The St. Alfonso grinder shops. Look for them soon. Try a St. Alfonso meatball sandwich with provolone. Well, anyway, the fur trapper, he knew what he had to do, just as so many of you out there know what you have to do, and that is exactly what we're talking about, is trudging across the tundra, folks. Let's just bow our heads for a moment. Okay, we got that over with. Now, he has to go down there. He's got to trudge, poor sucker. And we have to listen to Ruth's lick for the next part of the song. Ready? Hey, Ruth, play your lick.

buy him a drink? Are you looking for Mr. Goodbar? You look like you're looking for Mr. Goodbar. Wait a minute, I got it. You're an Italian. You're Jewish? Love your nails.

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Wait a minute, I got it. You must be Italian. Your Jewish? Love your nails. You must be a Libra. What's that? A Scorpio. Oh my goodness. Your place, huh?

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What? Okay. 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Now look. Give me a break. I'm gonna sing my goddamn song here. Hey. One other thing. Don't throw hard objects on the stage. Please. He was a playboy type. He smoked a pipe. His favorite phrase was "out of sight." He had an Irish setter.

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He was truly impressed and was quick to suggest any sport with a bat had to beep out the best as he jabbed his elbow in her.

0: reporter caught. 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
1: Angry?
0: He called her a slut, a pig, and a whore, a bitch, and a cunt, and she slammed the door in a petulant frenzy.
1: Petulant frenzy! 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

0: whenever you agree or sympathize with what Warren is telling you, you can all go, yeah. And if you think that what he's telling you is full of shit, then you go, no. Okay? Now watch this.
1: Okay. Now here I am. I'm a Brooklyn boy, and I work in Manhattan for my father. Now, you can go from there, right? I work out on a truck. I drive around Manhattan all day long with my friend Vinny, who should be here. Now, we look for women all day long. What else is there to do? I mean, we're getting paid, right? Now, we pull up to the Empire State Building, a place where we frequently deliver to. And I'm horny as can be, hard as a rock. Come on. So I decided I had to go on my errand, you know, get off my ass for once. But still looking for the right girl. So I go through the revolving door of the Empire State Building. And I see a girl enter the next cubicle as I'm revolving through it. And I say, I'd love to get stuck in here with you. And she just turned around and looked at me, and the looks were right. I mean, lustful. I could tell that it was happening. I just continued through the revolving door, went up to her, kissed her, and then I asked her name. She said, Ms. X. What's in her name? I figured, hey, she looked like a great girl, you know? So we got together, we exchanged phone numbers, and I called her that evening. We talked for at least an hour, and she was describing her body to me. I couldn't believe it, the first phone call I ever had with this girl. She's describing her long, silky, beautiful, built-up thighs, her slender back, her incredible buns. And to see if I was a little kinky, she even described the arch of her foot for me. Now, when we got to that point, we were almost masturbating to each other on the phone. So, I gotta get my rocks off. Sometimes, I'm doing a phone. Yeah, well, I decided that the next day would be the perfect time to get together. So, put in my hard day's work, and I drove myself uptown to where she resides on 53rd Street. And I made my way up there, decided I might even pick up some booze. Picked up $15 worth of booze. Amaretto, I had myself some scotch, I had everything. We even had some vermouth. Mixed a few highballs up in her room. Listened to some Frank Zappa records. And then we got real hot. I mean, you know, listening to... Then I said, what's going on here? I mean, well, I came down to your apartment, man. I'm stoned, and what's going on, you know? Had a couple of drinks. Then she just started rubbing her hands on me. And I was responding. And then she was all over me. Before I could even unzip myself, she was on me. So then, I just got up, and I said, Ms. X, what are we going to do now? And she said, Warren, grab my crotch, please, I'm going to piss. I said, okay, and I started rubbing it. And the more I rubbed, the harder it got. bigger and harder to die. What am I gonna do now? I mean, I'm stuck in Manhattan. I feel I had a woman here. Here we are. Something I can get into. Something I can really get into, you know. So I told her that I don't think I can really get along with her sexually. You know, I'm not that crazy, you know. What could I say? Came to the point where we had to feel each other's organs. But I was feeling hers and looking at her face, and I was saying, this isn't a man. Isn't a lady? I didn't know what to expect, so I just said, I must leave you. I must get out of here. I cannot handle it, so, Miss X, let's just be friends. All I want to be is friends. I know you're so interesting. You're so pretty, you're so beautiful, but, oh, what a dick. I think I was the bigger dick of them all. That's my story for tonight.

0: Wait a minute.
1: I don't have an imagination.
0: Your imagination is fine, except for one thing. You have to get really out, you know? Yeah. Can't you just turn into a maniac for a moment? I mean, just...
2: I'm here. Right here.
0: Couldn't you just have some sort of emotional seizure and just freak off, so to speak? Oh, go ahead. You guys are intimidating her. This is a shy photographer girl. Now, Nancy, here, give me this microphone. Just a minute. Here. I've got an idea. Come over here. Get your camera. Get your camera. Don't worry, we'll be here for a while. No, what I was going to suggest is if you get down where you were last year, we'll do Dynamo Hunt again. Okay.

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Yeah. I want to do a... 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

0: Me and my rubber girl, we get along really swell. 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
1: Rubber offspring.
0: Now what sort of creature might come out of such an unholy union? Well, I'll tell you. Somebody that looked and acted just like the idiot bastard son. That's for sure. How's that for a low-budget segue? Watch this now.

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Watch me now, because the name of this song is Cornhead.

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I have a later on use for the con. Now, on the planet of Remulac, where the conheads actually come from, they have a very highly evolved system of music based on the carbohydrate notation system. A lot of theoretical work has been done trying to decipher. I can't come up with it because if I do, it'll feed back. But just pretend. And now, direct from Remulac itself, the bionic parrot, Ol Shankar. Give him the works.

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We're recording this fucking thing. I want some background vocals, but let's go.

0: there were these two guys that used to come to all the shows back then, called themselves Loeb and Leopold. Well, maybe it was their real name, I don't know. What is your real name?
1: Mark Turner.
0: Yes. It's so nice to see you again. Well, what, you know what this guy used to do? You know what his idea of a good time was in those days? He would run up onto the stage, and he would take the microphone, and he would scream into it as loud as he could, and then he would lay on the stage and wait for me to spit Pepsi Cola all over his body, right? He's all grown up now. That was 10 years ago. It's okay. Yeah, okay. Well, it's nice to see you. All right. Well, I'll get some Coca-Cola and give you a little treat there in a while. Okay. Scientists call this disease pharmacosis, and well, they should. But us regular folks might wear a tennis shoe and occasional python boots. Know this exquisite little inconvenience by the name of... Snakefoot. That's right. You know, my python boot was too tight. Couldn't get it off last night. A week went by, now it's July. I finally got it off and my girlfriend cried.

Well, here, Fido, here, Fido. 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Yes, that's a good dog. Here he comes now. All right, all right.

Okay. Another song we don't usually play, but would be nice for this evening. Now this is a twist number. It's kind of a twist and surf number. It's the instrumental version of a song called Take Your Clothes Off When You Dance. We're just gonna play it. If you wanna sing it, that's your business. This is the Everybody Twist.

And now another waltz. The name of this waltz is Sofa Number 2.

education is not knowledge. Knowledge is not wisdom. Wisdom is not truth. Truth is not beauty. Beauty is not love. And love is not music. And music is the best. However denied, whenever it's tried, a lever is never forever.

Matthew on drums, Arthur Carroll on bass, Patrick Lahan on bass, Tommy Norris on keyboards, Kenny Wally on guitar, Peter Wolf on keyboards, Ed Mann on percussion, El Shankar on violin. Thanks for coming to the show.

I got a really good idea. Really good idea. Instead of us walking off the stage and then going through all the trouble to come back, what we're going to do, I'll make a deal with you. We'll play our encores straight through, and then when I tell you that's the end, that will be exactly, totally the end. And so, our first encore selection, ladies and gentlemen, the song is Magic Fingers.

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0: But more about her later. Oh, look at that. Hand painted.
1: So there's the sitting mile and the standing mile.
0: Crimson and clover, over and over. Let's get serious for just a moment, please. Bring the band on, Don Miami boys. We are doing voter registration here. I hope you know that. You did it already. But for those of you who didn't get a chance to do it, we played for about an hour, and then we take a half an hour intermission so that you can go out there and take advantage of this facility provided for you by our friends from the League of Women Voters. So I'd like to introduce a couple of the ladies to you now. Please come on out. Would you care to say a few words to the people about why it's important to register to vote?
2: We are very pleased to be asked to participate in this voter registration drive. We think that Frank Zappa's idea is wonderful.
0: You know why this is really a cool thing? Because in case you didn't know it, you don't have to be a lady to join the League of Women Voters. Now, many of you think this is a good idea, and I'm glad that you do. However, you can go beyond merely registering to vote. Think of it. You could volunteer to assist the League of Women Voters in registering other people who aren't here. For example, if you had enough volunteers to do it, you could do this at baseball games, at basketball games, and things like that. Just to get people involved in the process of taking care of their own government, you can't always leave it to another guy or another gal. And to show you how simple it is, even a rock and roll promoter can register to vote. This is Michael Belkin.
3: Fuck you!
0: Believe it or not, this is what Michael looks like before he registers to vote.
3: Okay. Hey, thanks for the Springsteen tickets.
4: Okay. This is interesting. As a musician, from this perspective, actually, I'm a little embarrassed saying it's taking me this long to register to vote. I don't hope that everybody else doesn't make the same mistakes and becomes active. But with Frank's support, we hope to set something up as well with the League of Women Voters to get a program in our different shows around the city, around the state, and get people active in our government. It's important to take a vote and become active.
0: Okay, now sign up.

Okay, it's official, he is now a registered voter. Now, he told me backstage, he wondered whether or not, at the point where he becomes a registered voter, whether or not this increases his sexual potential in any way. And it occurred to me that perhaps a man is even more inviting if he has a ballot in his pocket, a potential ballot in his pocket. So, just to make sure he understands the real reason why he did this, are

fans that would like to donate their underpants to Michael Belkin tonight. Any underpants that come up tonight, then they're not going to go into our stalagmite collection over here. They're going to be given directly to Michael so that he can feel like he's really participating. Yeah. Bear that in mind. Thanks, Michael.

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Mike Willis. Mike Keneally. 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Bruce Fowler. Paul Carman. Genghis Wing. Kurt McGedrick. Chad Wackerman. Ed Mann. Robert Martin. Scott Tunis. Okay, now we're going to do what may loosely be described as some partisan material. But don't pay any attention to it. You know, you can register to vote with any party you want. You know, that's your privilege. I have my preferences, but this is part of our Republican retrospective medley, which takes us all the way back to approximately 1973 when the shit first hit the fan. This is a song called Dickie, Such an Asshole.

0: Yes, it is. It's even better now. In the White House. Oh. It's bad at concerts. Like a string.
1: And just one.

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I hope we never see that day in the land of the free. On Sunday we'll be all.

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sad story. It happened right here in lovely Cleveland a long, long time ago. About 330 million years ago, in fact, in the Upper Devonian. There was a really nice, intellectual kind of a placoderm type of a fish. And he was real creative. And he was just having a lot of fun, living his life gently along here in the Upper Devonian Peninsula you got here. And suddenly, out of nowhere, came a band of religious fanatic sharks. They organized themselves in crazy, fiendish groups and just ate everything, leaving nothing for this talented, creative placoderm type fish. It just brings tears to my eyes that you may let this happen again in 1988. I don't know what to do about it.

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Sometimes all of our thoughts are misleading.

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0: this, and then the judge will have it. All I says is, the DA will order a secret test. Stavis Roger Hadel found in the side of his vest. And now put out a call.
1: I know Silver!
0: The jury folks, and the judge would say, no llama jokes.

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Okay. Let's get on with it then, ladies and gentlemen. Over here on the trombone is Bruce Fowler. On tenor sax and lead vocals, Napoleon Murphy Brock. On drums, Chester Thompson. No, Mr. Spotlight Man, that's not Chester Thompson. That is Chester Thompson. Well, not to fake out the Spotlight Man anymore, but we must, really. Let's fool him again. Over here on drums is Ralph Humphrey. George Duke on keyboards.

We're going to open up with a medley. Okay, here's what the medley consists of. These are some new songs that we just manufactured for you. The first tune is called Something Anything. The second tune is called Florentine Pogand. And after that goes into Kung Fu. And then it goes into Penguin in Bondage. And then it goes into the Dog Breath Variations. And then it goes into Uncle Meat. And then it stops abruptly. Yes, everybody have a good time tonight, please.

the stuff in between their teeth and how to get rid of it. It's a song about dental floss and how it might have come into the world if we hadn't had the present form of government that we now have in the United States. Yeah. Well, the political implications of this song stretch all the way to Butte. Do it. Okay. And after that song, folks, we go into another tune that is basically instrumental and sort of jazzette called Dupree's Paradise, which we are going to play much faster than we did last night, ladies and gentlemen. It was just too reserved last night. Okay? Favorite noise makers too.

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Sure, I've got crusty tweezers in my hand. Every other wrangler would say, I was mighty grand.

Gracias.

Ladies and gentlemen, this is the story of a bar. The name of the bar is Dupree's Paradise Lounge. And it's on Avalon Boulevard in Watts. I can tell that you've been there, yes indeed. The main thing that's appealing about Dupree's Paradise Lounge is, bring the band on down behind the boys. If you don't have any place to go early Sunday morning and you just happen to be a musician, Dupree's has that world-renowned early morning jam session, the same sort of a funky jam session that used to attract such greats as Henry Vestine, slumping against the wall, playing a boogie on a Telecaster under the influence of 40 Reds. Ladies and gentlemen, Dupree's Paradise Lounge, a marvelous place to spend a Sunday morning. Round about 4:30, all the derelicts in the neighborhood line up and pass out along the edge of the green stucco wall on the outside of the building with the little posters on it, advertising political candidates who are going to clean up the area. Some of them don't pass out completely. They just lie there with their tongues lolling listlessly from side to side, waiting for the magic moment at 6 a.m. when the Alcoholic Beverage Control Board has deemed it feasible to open the doors and admit these four wretched gentlemen into the place where they can buy that fluid that keeps them going. As we approach Dupree's, it's approximately 30 seconds before 6 o'clock. The countdown begins. They're just about to open the door. Wait a minute. I believe it. They are opening the door. And all the wine-o's and the beer-o's and the whiskey-o's and the other colorful people of the neighborhood have made their way into Dupree's. Once inside, their nostrils are greeted with the stench of red, white, checkered tablecloth starch, waitress sweat, stale beer, old dirt, and bartender bread. And soon, it's time for the musicians to start pouring in. Trombone players. Trumpet players. Tenor sax players. Alto sax players. Soprano sax players. Drummers. And of course, there's always a few keyboard players who want to sit in. Because Dupree's Paradise is featuring tonight, or this morning, as it's featured for so many years in the past, Bobby Turner at the Hammond organ, wearing a houndstooth check jacket that's just a little bit too short for him, but he got it on sale. And he's sitting there, backing up

dancers who all want to sit in at the same time. Well, it's a good thing we got that over with. Over in the corner. Wait a minute. The bartender sees something that he doesn't like. Yes, he's right. The bartender senses it. They're trying to play jazz. No, we can't have any of that. Bartender comes over and he says, now look, you boys, you have to understand that if you don't play, play up the blues so they'll drink. So the band gets funky one time. But as soon as the bartender turns around, it's back to the hideous honking and squealing again. Finally silences them by giving them all some beer. But over in the corner, a mystery, a mystery.

realizes, just as I'm sure you must realize, that drinking alcohol and that sort of liquid corruption is only the first step to bigger and better things. You start with a little beer at a party, and the next thing you know, you're smoking marijuana. As you might recall from high school, all those little films that they show you, and it's really true, ladies and gentlemen, marijuana does lead to heroin usage. Mainly because these days, heroin is cheaper than marijuana. But all these economic factors aside, ladies and gentlemen, you have to realize that certain drugs go on the charts at certain times in your teenage history. You remember the good old days when LSD was really happening?

you little cheap folks out there, Annie Green Springs Wine. And of course, if you're a Hollywood session musician, it's cocaine snorted through a rolled up $100 bill from the edge of a Hammond organ. The amount of chemicals and the type of chemicals with which you can alter your very own teenage consciousness is limited only by the imagination that you apply to the corruption of your very own physiology. What I'm trying to tell you, ladies and gentlemen, is why just use the stuff they give you? Why not be creative and try things that are new and unusual, things of your own design? Let's see, if you were going to be creative, would you do Clorox? Shoot Clorox in your eye. How about, you remember bananas that didn't work? Well, that was somebody's attempt. They were at least trying to be creative. Clorox. No, how about Comet? Comet bleach with the green crystals. Here's a recipe for you. You take two tablespoonfuls of Comet, and you hold it over the stove until it cooks down to a smoldering black fudge. Then you pour it onto a cookie sheet and dilute it with 3 parts of Mercurochrome. Place it in the refrigerator and allow it to harden into a sort of gummy, greenish, pinkish, blackish puddle. Once it is stiffened to the proper consistency, remove it from the icebox and roll it into a sort of intriguing little utensil about this long, sort of looking like a very small cigarette, but not exactly like a cigarette, and stuff it up your ass, ladies and gentlemen.

Yeah.

0: Lazarus.
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Some of you may have even gone so far as to forsake chemical alteration in order to get with the guru. You know what I'm talking about? 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

Spatula on trombone, Napoleon Brimley Rock, flute and sax, vocals, Ruth Underwood on percussion, Chester Thompson on drums, Ralph Humphrey on drums, Tom Fowler on bass, Joe Simmons on guitar, George Duke on keyboards. Thanks for coming to the concert. Hope you liked it. 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

0: sniff the reeking buns of Angel and acted like it was okay. 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And so you work the wall with Michael, which gave your back an awful strain. 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You're an asshole.
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0: You're an asshole.
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sucker, it's going right up your boot shoe. 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